0: still recording it.
1: You hit stop.
0: So now I can pull it out.

Well, we seem to be having what is known in the trade as a technical problem. Technically, it's not playing. All right, let's do something else. Talking Heads.

full test. Start the season, one last shot. This final threat is all I got. It was clotting, so much damage. 3 times a loser, regretful test.

Shout out to anyone out there who's playing a high stakes game of Hot Wheels and trading cards combined into one game. Look, I know the probability of people doing that isn't very high, but look, I have a feeling there's someone out there doing that. And this song's for you, Bugatti by Tigger.

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1: Well, it's all over.

Shout out to my main man, Karth. Glad you've got a squeaky clean line to the 89.1 FM airwaves. I will see you at basketball tonight. Here's some new order for you.

Radio Blue Mountains acknowledges the Darug and Gundungurra peoples on the lands over which we broadcast. We pay our respects to elders past, present and emerging and celebrate the diversity of Aboriginal peoples.

You're back with Dom San Angelo on The Weave. This is Radio Blue Mountains, 89.1 FM. That was a bit of a Nat King Cole there, and we've got something playing in the background as well. This is not quite Moondog, but you might remember from last week that we were going to kick off with some music by the enigmatic New York street musician Moondog this week, and that's exactly what we're going to do. Well, that's not exactly what we're going to do, because at the moment our first track that's playing is actually a cover of a Moondog song, a reinterpretation really. It's the first track off a record that came out in 2023, which features Moondog compositions rearranged by a group called Ghost Train Orchestra, and along with them the Kronos Quartet, who you've probably heard of, pretty well known, and produced by Brian Carpenter. So the Ghost Train Orchestra did the arrangements of the Moondog's tunes, and this is the opening track of Side A on that album, simply called Theme. So have a listen to that, and then we'll come back and have a bit more of a chat about Moondog and listen to some of that music too. And as usual on the program, we'll sort of home in on a corner or a segment of the

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This is The Weave with Dom San Angelo, Radio Blue Mountains, 89.1 FM, and streaming all around the world

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And that was Elton John with a mighty song, Candle in the Wind. And before that, we had Linda Ronstadt with Different Drum. And started off with Tie Yellow Ribbon Round the Old Oak Tree. 8:29 now, we're coming up to the 8:30 update. And then for the last half hour of the show, and then Suzanne Ricks will be in from 9 o'clock. So I hope you can stick around.